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2: 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JoJo Alonzo and Manny Supreme, it's time to clock in with the night shift. 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

0: 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I'm Manny Supreme.
1: I'm the baddest Boricua in the game.
0: And you clocked in with the night shift. Say there, man. We got some money for you. Nobody else. So that's why you, who's driving, should just stay where you at.
1: Yeah, we do have like $5,000 we would put
0: in. Why are you trying to say it like you ain't trying to give it to him?
1: We
0: do. Of course we have it.
1: Rent was due, and I really don't want to give.
0: Did you pay yours?
1: No, I haven't actually.
0: So you on this timing.
1: Exactly. I'm looking for somebody to

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Whole Atlanta, man, it's going on. 96.1 to the beat, fool.

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1: Let's go. Let's go. Let's go. Let's go.

0: 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You clocked in with the night shift with me, JoJo Alonzo.
1: And me, Manny Supreme.
0: Amen. Stay tapped in with everything we got going on social media at The BATL. I'm about to go upside, Manny Supreme. Yeah, I promise you I am.
1: Watch out.
0: Man, anyways, 877-741-2328 is the number you need to call if you want to point somebody out. And listen, friendships are hard to come by, man. Somebody's on our phone lines right now. Who you pointing out?
2: I want to point out my best friend, Michelle. She is the best ever. I love her so much. She's everything for me. Anytime I need anything, she's the most amazing person. And I just point her out, and I shine on the light on her every day. She's amazing.
0: Period. I know
1: that's
0: right.
1: That's what I'm talking about.
0: Listen, friendships, real, true, genuine friendships are hard to come around these days.
2: It is hard. And let me tell you, 20 years, she's amazing.
0: Oh, yeah. That's loyal to the T.
1: Where did y'all first meet?
2: We met in school, so we went to school together back in elementary school, and now still rocking today.
0: I know that's right. About. Yeah, shout out to your best
1: real
0: friend.
1: Love.
0: Thank you for pointing her out. You so funny, man, Spring.
1: I mean, that's just how it go, man. Shout out to everybody who's got real friends out here.
0: Yeah. And shout out to everybody who is making new friends.
1: Shout out to everybody who just like to be by themselves. That's real, too.
0: That is. That's definitely real. But DJ Aaronette 285 Ride Out Mix is on the way, so put your seatbelts on. Turn your speakers up. It's 96.1 The Beat.
3: ATL. Woke up. Wake you up. Wake that ass up. If you ain't waking up with the Breakfast Club, what you even doing?
4: Animal, what's up? Would you let your 21-year-old date a person that's older than you?
5: Man, listen, man, look. I was 17, going on 18. I was tackling one of my teachers like a wild wildebeest. My dad knew, but my dad was like, yo, if you tell your moms is going to go crazy.
4: But sometimes you know what's best for your child than they do. 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
8: 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The final match of the day is at 9:30 p.m. in Kansas City, with Ghana taking on Colombia.
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0: 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What's happening? It's time for that 25 Red Eye. Make sure that's a quest. Holla at me, slide me DM at Go DJ Era. Let's get the party started. East side tap in, west side tap in, south side tap in, north side, you know what to do. Shout out to my night crew. If you ride around the city, turn your radios up right now. 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

0: 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Era. Make your word era. What you said be the business. Era. No cap, God am a witness. Success feel better independent. 9-11 at the Valley at Atlantic. Big Master P vibe, no limit. Falling hard on another hemisphere.
1: Let's go!
0: Somebody tell
1: go!
0: The people Mr. Hem is here. Mr. Hem is here.

0: the mother, I'm him. Never chase bread, chase the vision. Make your word when you see it, be the business. No cap, God am a witness. Success feel better, independent. 9-11 at the valley, out of Linnet. Big Master P vibe, no limit. Falling hard on another hemisphere. Somebody tell them people Mr. Hem is here.
1: Whoa, whoa, whoa, whoa, whoa, whoa.
0: Mr. Hem is here.
1: Whoa, whoa, whoa, whoa, whoa, whoa.
0: Mr. Hem.
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Any shout outs, any requests? 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Shout out to my Canty gang out there. Shout out to all my hustlers out there. Speaking of hustlers, Brandon Music.

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0: 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Hey, what's up, y'all? This that 285 right out mix. Mix only on 96.1 The Beat. Hit me up for your request right now.
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1: Yeah.
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Yellow bone on my team, traffic in New York, mean. Facebook with the spikes, go to AZ on the flight.

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0: It's 96.1 to Beat Atlanta's new home for hip hop, R&B, and the Breakfast Club. You're clocked in
1: with the night shift
0: with me, JoJo Balanzo.
1: And me, Manny Supreme.
0: Shout out to DJ B Flex. Make sure you follow him on the gram at DJ B Flex.
1: And shout out to my dog. You know, we broke new music tonight. Oh, yeah.
0: That's yes,
1: Supreme
0: sir.
1: Top 10. You know, if you want to check out the playlist, go look at it. It's up on my story at Manny Supreme at The Beat ATL. Go look at it.
0: Yes, listen, it's a Friday night. It is the day before 4th of July, Independence Day. Shout out
1: for
0: to everybody who is not working.
1: I'm playing. We all free now. I hope so. Ooh, well, you not free if you owe the IRS some money. Go ahead and handle those taxes,
0: you.
1: Brother. They
0: I'm
1: coming for you.
0: I'm trying to tell
1: you. You saw Twista. But end up like Twista.
0: You play all day. Hey, man, DJ B Flex, he ain't done yet. Stay where you at. It's 96.1 to beat.
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trapping and rapping, I'm ghost. 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

0: that new music will begin played right here during the night shift. Okay, go check it out at the BATL at Manny Supreme. Shout out to B-Flex, man.
1: Yes, sir. And up next, we got DJ Mono. So stay where you at. We're trying to get your 4th of July weekend, you know what I'm saying, like a little pregame. You know how we get down. It's 96.1 to beat.
2: ATL. Woke up. Wake you up. Wake that ass up. If you ain't waking up with the Breakfast Club, what you even doing?
3: Animal, what's up? Would you let your 21-year-old date a person that's older than you?
4: Man, listen, man, look. I was 17, going on 18. I was tackling one of my teachers like a wild wildebeest. My dad knew, but my dad was like, yo, if you tell your moms is going to go crazy.
3: But sometimes you know what's best for your child than they do. 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
1: 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Down. The weekend is here with the Friday night kickoff mix.
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0: 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I'm Manny Supreme.
1: I'm JoJo Malanto.
0: And you clocked in with the night shift. A-Town. I hope you aren't all FIFA'd out. I hope you aren't FIFA trafficked out. If you are new to the city, man, you're listening to the number one station in the world.
1: Hello.
0: I am Manny Supreme,
1: though. I'm JoJo Alonso.
0: And you're clocked in.
1: With the night shift.
0: I'm letting you know right here, right now, the party is not about to end. We have hits rolling all night. So that's just more of a reason you need to stay right there.
1: It literally. But what we need you to do is make sure you follow us on socials at the BATL. Keep up everything we got going on. We got all of the hottest concerts taking place here in Atlanta.
0: Indeed.
1: And we know you need to be there.
0: Come on, somebody.
1: So we got details on how you can do so. Also, $2,500 if you want it. Make sure you stay tapped in because we have details on how you can win money tomorrow. It's the weekend, so we want to put some money in your pocket. And I said $2,500, and to be honest, it's not even $2,500, bro. It's $5,000. I tripped out.
0: That's a lot of money.
1: Exactly. $5,000 can be yours. Make sure you stay close. Don't go nowhere. It's 96.1 to be.

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0: Breakfast Club. What you even doing?
1: Animal, what's up? Would you let your 21-year-old date a person that's older than you?
2: Man, listen, man, look. I was 17, going on 18. I was tackling one of my teachers like a wild wildebeest. My dad knew, but my dad was like, yo, if you tell your moms is going to go crazy.
1: But sometimes you know what's best for your child than they do. And if you got to do whatever you got to do to stop it, you got to do whatever
3: you
1: got to
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2: 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I have no mental issues. And I'm good.
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0: You know, the only thing I ever wanted was for the IRS to leave me alone. Your girl went through it a couple of years ago, and trust believe, the IRS is not the people you want to play with because they will garnish your check and leave you broke out here. But apparently the IRS, they have come for Twista. Now, apparently he pled guilty to 5 misdemeanor counts of willfully failing to pay income tax with unpaid liabilities totaling more than $440,000 dating back to 2011. The craziest part about this is how they prove their case that he willfully did that. Apparently they're trying to say that his accountant warned him and he instead bought 4 luxury cars. Even the IRS warned him before he did that, and by him doing that, that's when they decided to file charges. Unfortunately for him, he's now facing up to 5 years in jail. And moral to the story, pay your damn taxes, kids. We ain't got time for this. Gonna pay these bills, come back sometime. Let's keep it locked right here. 96.1 The Beat. ATL. Woke up.
1: Wake you up. Wake that ass up. If you ain't waking up with the Breakfast Club, what you even doing?
2: Animal, what's up? Would you let your 21-year-old date a person that's older than you?
3: Man, listen, man, look. I was 17, going on 18. I was tackling one of my teachers like a wild wildebeest. My dad knew, but my dad was like, yo, if you tell your moms is going to go crazy.
2: But sometimes you know what's best for your child than they do. And if you got to do whatever you got to do to stop it, you got to do whatever
4: you
2: got to do.
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2: You were knocking off your teacher at 17.
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3: Yeah. Yeah. Listen, but I don't have no issues. I have no mental issues. And I'm good.
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3: feeling
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3: title. 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
4: Where you going?
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1: ride this while you sit on my lap. 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
2: Oh.

Keep it 100 at all times. What up, y'all? Shay did still in this thing. 96.1 The Beat, the new Hall of Hip Hop, R&B, and the Breakfast Club. You know you're trying to get in on this winning weekend, trying to get you hooked up with that cash. $500 on the line. We're going to be doing it multiple times every hour throughout the day today. We're going to get you guys some keywords kicking off at 10 a.m. When you hear them, pull up the beat on our iHeartRadio app, hit that red talkback mic, record the keyword there. You could be $500 richer. And don't forget, we got to find us a grand prize winner for $5,000. So make sure you keep it locked right here. That is this one.

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0: WGFT energy is the only thing you better have on your mind this weekend. What up, y'all? Shay Dudas here, about to get you lit with this Latto and Glorilla. 96 on the beat.
1: She ain't even all that. Like, ain't even like that. Ain't her mom.

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4: 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You are more than a man could ever want. 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
1: Shabang. Drake give you some bars. 96 on the beat, the new home for hip hop, R&B, the Breakfast Club. You know, whenever people start talking about kids with me, especially when we're dating, it's like you don't even know me. If you knew, I don't even know if I want to have kids. But the way Deion Sanders' kids reacted when they realized that he was asking his doctors if he would be able to have more children. Obviously, he's in a relationship, allegedly, with Karrueche Tran. They were shocked and just baffled at the idea of his daddy having more kids. Now, honestly, I get it. Karrueche's, what, 30-something? She's still a baddie. She ain't got no kids yet. Why not let it be Deion? Look at what he's produced already. Gotta beat him. Here for it. We're gonna pay these bills. Come back some Ryan the Scientist. Plus, let me get on some TI. Keep locked right here. 96 on the beat.
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0: 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Ballin' hard on another hemisphere. Somebody tell them people Mr. Hem is here.
1: Whoa, whoa, whoa, whoa, whoa, whoa.
0: Mr. Hem is here.
1: Whoa, whoa, whoa, whoa, whoa, whoa.
0: Mr. Hem.
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4: 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Atlanta, what up, y'all? It's your girl, Jess Hilarious, and you know I'm here to f*** it up, right? 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
1: JY, turn me up. Miami. That's for all my scammers and my kid money.

0: weekend. Shay Dixon is saying you want your chance to try to win $500 cash. 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Just like that, you might be $500 richer. 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
1: ATL. Wake you up. Wake that ass up. If you ain't waking up with the Breakfast Club, what you even doing?
2: Animal, what's up? Would you let your 21-year-old date a person that's older than you?
3: Man, listen, man, look. I was 17, going on 18. I was tackling one of my teachers like a wild wildebeest. My dad knew, but my dad was like, yo, if you tell your moms is going to go crazy.
2: But sometimes you know what's best for your child than they do. And if you got to do whatever you got to do to stop it, you got to do
4: whatever
2: you got
4: to do.
2: You
4: don't know what's best for your child if you ain't never slept with that woman.
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3: Yeah, look, that's what I'm saying.
2: You were knocking off your teacher at 17.
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3: 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Listen, but I don't have no issues. I have no mental issues. And I'm good.
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0: 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But Chris Johnson is the very first black person I have ever seen or known to have ALS. But how some athletes are responding to him revealing the news about him is amazing. 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
1: Let it clap, let it clap. 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

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Whole Atlanta, man. It's going on. 96.1 to the beat, fool.

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My girl, Sexy Red and Keegla, I'll give you some bars. 96.1 The Beat, the new home for hip-hop, R&B, and The Breakfast Club. You better tap in. 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And then every hour through 5 p.m. is another shot to win. And again, happening tomorrow. But if you want to win that, you got to listen up those keywords we give you. 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

0: All right, kids, it's time to rise and grind. So coming up, we're going to get your lit with some Bobby Brown. Plus, I'm going to get on some Kehlani. 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
1: She ain't even all that. 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

You know, she thinks she me when she driving in sport. 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

hundreds and thousands of years of human existence, and men still don't understand that at least once a month, her mood is just going to be off and ain't got nothing to do with you. By tomorrow, she'll be all right. 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Let's keep it going with this TI 96.5.

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0: I'm finna go crazy for this cash. Imagine winning $5,000 right now in the middle of summer. Your girl finna go crazy. 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

0: 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I wanna start at the top and the bottom, babe. 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

0: 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All right, back in the mix in 5 minutes. It's Nice to Pull on the Beat.
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0: 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And them babies, oh yeah, they better be just right.
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0: the world famous DJ Bill Black. Yeah, nicely pulling the beat. Atlanta song for hip hop and R&B. My name is Ferrari Simmons. We with you until 2 a.m.
1: Yep.
0: DJ Scream just walked in. He's coming up next to Amy Witherite Winning Weekend. That means I got a keyword for someone to get 500 that qualifies you to get 5,000. All right. DJ Scream's up next. Stay close. It's nicely pulling the beat.
2: ATL. Woke up. Wake you up. Wake that ass up. If you ain't waking up with the Breakfast Club, what you even doing?
3: Animal, what's up? Would you let your 21-year-old date a person that's older than you?
4: Man, listen, man, look. I was 17, going on 18. I was tackling one of my teachers like a wild wildebeest. My dad knew, but my dad was like, yo, if you tell your mom's is going to go crazy.
3: But sometimes you know what's best for your child than they do. And if you got to do whatever you got to do to stop it, you got to do
5: whatever
3: you
5: got to
3: do. You
5: don't know what's best for your child if you ain't never slept with that woman.
3: No, man.
4: Yeah, look, that's what I'm saying.
3: You were knocking off your teacher at 17.
5: That's crazy.
4: Yeah. Listen, but I don't have no issues. I have no mental issues. And I'm good.
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0: Yeah, Amy with the Right Winning Weekend. Happy 4th of July. 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

my mama stayed in them apartments. Regardless, my daddy told me keep the heat even when I'm in foreigners. Hardly. The niggas is hating on me because I'm the biggest, the largest, the biggest. Ayy, the largest. The Cali club eating the blunt. Let my little brother roll in the Dutch. My little brother get whatever he want. Madam T don't be asking for much. Oh, and lean on the nuggets and runs. Put the rest of that drink in a punch. Let this on my head stunt.

Scream, 96.1 to beat Atlanta's home for hip hop and R&B. Ferrari Simmons, we are on your radios until 2 a.m. It's a Amy Witherite winning weekend as well. From 10 a.m. to 5 p.m., I got these keywords. 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And if you win $500, you qualify to get $5,000 on Monday, okay? Yeah. Sean Fallon just walked in the building. It's 96.1 to beat. 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
1: Big Master P vibe, no limit. Ballin' hard on another hemisphere. Somebody tell them people Mr. Hem is here.
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0: put me any place on the map, cause I'm him. 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Success feel better, independent. 9-11 at the Valley, Adelaide. 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

0: 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Atlanta's new home for hip-hop, R&B, and The Breakfast Club. 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
1: Ride this, or you sit on my lap. Let's go. Spread them cheeks, let me see that. 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That thing till your throat gets sore. Bend it on down, put your face on the floor. That till your legs can't stand. High freak, put the word in a hand.

Happy 4th of July. It is a Amy with the Right winning weekend, and I got a keyword for someone to get $500 that qualifies you to get $5,000. All right, that's coming up next with DJ Aunt Dirty. It's Nice to Pull on the Beat. Hey.

0: 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Because me and Amy calling somebody on Monday to get a grand prize of $5,000. All right? 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
2: Miami. 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

0: a set. 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

0: 1,000. 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
1: Everybody, listen. 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It's what y'all been waiting for. Atlanta's new home for hip-hop, R&B, and The Breakfast Club. We here!

all this motion I'm having. 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

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Big Master P vibe, no limit. 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

0: 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Never chase bread, chase the vision. 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Falling hard on another hemisphere. Somebody tell them people Mr. Him is here.
1: Whoa, whoa, whoa, whoa, whoa, whoa.
0: Mr. Him is here.
1: Whoa, whoa, whoa, whoa, whoa, whoa.
0: Mr. Him. 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

0: You get 500, okay, if you win that. And if you win 500, you qualify to get 5,000. Me and Amy Witherite are calling somebody on Monday with $5,000. I said what I said. So you walk away with 5,500. More Penny Lane in 5 minutes.
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see all this motion I'm having. He cool, I ain't gon' lie. 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Bitch says he blood, you know how I ride. 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

0: right, man. 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Nice and pulling the beat. Atlanta's home for hip-hop and R&B. That boy, DJ Arrows, walking in the studio right now. Fresh off that tour and then going right back on tour. That's how he do. He rich. Let him know T.I. in 5 minutes and then DJ Arrows coming on right now. All right? 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
1: 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Yeah, we back at it.
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0: 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Tomorrow, 10 a.m., I got another keyword for someone to get $500 that qualifies you to get $5,000. You heard me right. $500 qualifies you to get $5,000. All right, more DJ Air in 5 minutes. It's Nice Hip on the Beat.
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2: 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The championship starts July 24th. Don't miss the moment it becomes history.

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1: 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Too sexy for my shirt. So sexy it hurts. I'm too sexy for my life.

My brother for real, the world famous DJ Plug. Follow him right now at the number one plug with two G's. We got a dope DJ listening session on Tuesday. If you want to go, you want to get some exclusive access, DM me right now at Ferrari Simmons or DM him at one DJ Plug with two G's. Plug ain't going nowhere. All right, we live in the mix. Happy 4th of July. Plug, you ready? All right, let's get these vibes going. 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
3: JY, turn me up. Miami. That's for all my scammers and my kid money.